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Azalea, you at ease on the knees of the moss-covered trees whose tops met to make on high ceiling in the church-like

Got to go back there and find that blossom fair I'll always dream of, 'cause with you

I've got to go back there and find that blossom fair I always dream of. 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